친구들. 자, 자. The next song we'd like to sing now is one which is a bit slower. This is from the show The Music Man, and it's also been recorded by our favorite American group, Sophie's.

night rushes in like a crowd of nights, and the ghost of our old love appears. This strange world of darkness that comes with the night grows darker when it walks my way. Then it laughs while I listen for the break in a day.

The foot bone's connected to the heel bone. The heel bone's connected to the ankle bone. The ankle bone's connected to the leg bone. The leg bone's connected to the knee bone. The knee bone's connected to the thigh bone. The thigh bone's connected to the hip bone. The hip bone's connected to the backbone. The backbone's connected to the shoulder bone. The shoulder bone's connected to the neck